shot nobody, then shut up. Shut the fuck up. Run from the gun, I get burn up. Bleach from night to the sun up. Between me and you, I act the same too. If we drop, my niggas kill off. Fidget, I'm gripping the spinner. Pull back the hammer, click on the trigger. Back!

just long as you're doing good. 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
2: Don't cross me, 4-5 is on me, this shit get you up off me. I got niggas so salty, smash it.
3: Baby, don't cross me, 4-5 is on me, it get you right up off me. I got niggas so salty, can't count what it cost me. Lawyers and coffee.

opening Pandora's box and left the Minotaur in shock. 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They write my name in the hieroglyphics as Horus watches, knowing that he could be next in the gold.

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1: It's a beautiful day to get some money, and every day is another opportunity to touch the paper. 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

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Alright, we're going in five. How do I look? 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

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Can I just say thanks to my true fans? 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You walk with me and I'm grateful. And I'm no longer facing time. But how do I look? Am I decent? 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
1: Not a game, not a game, not a game. 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
2: They talking about practice, bloody.
1: Not a game. 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
2: like,
1: a game.
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1: Go out there and

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Now I'm shitting on you. Oh, I did it on you. Now you got the blues, like I'm cribbing.

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And I put that shit on Richard, that nigga was my best friend. 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I remember. I remember. Yeah.

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0: You know how we do it?
1: Yeah, nigga, you know I'm about this bitch. It's time for me to regulate.
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1: Hey. 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
1: No, no, no. 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
0: This is for the honeys, the super sop.
1: I don't want to be her man. I want to be a nigga. You feel me?

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0: pick them. 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
1: R.A.P.
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wanted to do was take some of my classic beats and send them to my artists to see what they would come up with on these beats that I love so much. So I want to call Stevie Stone and Seth Crew to murder. 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